0: ads. The ASA, keeping ads legal, decent, honest, and truthful. Oh, yes.
1: Absolutely, a radio award, Valone. Absolutely, a radio award, Valone. 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

0: 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So I'm going
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3: You see there was two adverts there that are labelled up. Let's have a look. Government ad. And this has come on. We've got four of them now. That must be updated by the big boss. I wonder if we've got to do government ads to appease the government to keep Ali out of prison.

0: 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Koshua.
1: In Britain today, we all know that many, many people are trapped behind the wheel of a car. 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
5: 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My name is Hira Singh. And I have my son's birthday today. And I said for my son his song for Nusrat Fateh Ali Khan. Mahi ve tenu yaad kara.
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Hop on, the retro rickshaw is here and it's taking you on a ride to the greatest hits of all time. 90s Bollywood bangers by Bombay Vikings and Kumar Sanu. Soulful Kannada melodies, classic Marathi tracks and the freshest Indian remixes. All in one.

0: Hop on, rewind, repeat. 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
1: 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Ayashi.

Hello, I'm calling from Stockholm, Sweden. This is Elton's mother. I just want to say it's amazing to hear your voice on the radio. I'm so proud of you. I love you. I miss him. And I'm so excited to come to Southampton for a visit. Bye.

0: ASA regulates UK ads across all media, including radio, to make sure they stick to the rules. Simples. You should be able to trust the ads you hear, whether you love them or hate them. So we're keeping our ears open because every little helps. The ASA, keeping ads legal, decent, honest, and truthful. Oh, yes.
1: अपने कारोबार को कामयाबी की बुलंदियों पर ले जाने के लिए एडवर्टाइज कीजिए आप अपने आवाज एफएम पर लाइव नशरियात के अलावा आवाज सुना जा रहा है इंटरनेट पर दुनिया भर में स्पॉन्सर कीजिए अजान या फिर रंगारंग पंजाबी उर्दू पश्तो या हिंदी प्रोग्राम्स आवाज रेडियो पर और पहुंचाइए दुनिया के कोने-कोने में आप अपनी आवाज आवाज एफएम के साथ
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1: In Britain today, we all know that many, many people are trapped behind the wheel of a car. 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

0: 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Simples. You should be able to trust the ads you hear, whether you love them or hate them. So we're keeping our ears open because every little helps. The ASA, keeping ads legal, decent, honest, and truthful. Oh, yes.
1: अपने कारोबार को कामयाबी की बुलंदियों पर ले जाने के लिए एडवर्टाइज कीजिए आप अपने आवाज एफएम पर लाइव नशरियात के अलावा आवाज सुना जा रहा है इंटरनेट पर दुनिया भर में स्पॉन्सर कीजिए अजान या फिर रंगारंग पंजाबी उर्दू पश्तो या हिंदी प्रोग्राम्स आवाज रेडियो पर और पहुंचाइए दुनिया के कोने कोने में आप अपनी आवाज आवाज एफएम के साथ
2: Yo, it's Ty and it's Sam, and we're up on the Waz. We're here and we're loving it, and we're thinking about the people, we think about the fans, we think about everybody in the land.
3: Yeah, we're here at a Waz FM. Yeah, we're at a Waz. The presenter come here laying facts, and that's that Asian youth don't have enough opportunity to do what they want in the UK, and that's not right, because it's the freedom of come here laying facts, and that's that Asian youth don't have enough opportunity to do what they want in the UK, and that's

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5: This is Ross and Arlo. We're loving all the tunes in the car. We've just come back from Southampton Hospital, where they fixed Arlo's arm in the hospital there. And we'd like you to play a tune for everyone else recovering with the great teams there. Keep up the amazing tune. Yep.

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0: You see there? There was two adverts there that are labelled up. Let's have a look. Government ad. And this has come on. We've got four of them now. This must be updated by the big boss. I wonder if we've got to do government ads to appease the government to keep Ali out of prison.
1: 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Simples. 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The ASA, keeping ads legal, decent, honest, and truthful. Oh, yes.
2: अपने कारोबार को कामयाबी की बुलंदियों पर ले जाने के लिए एडवर्टाइज कीजिए आप अपने आवाज एफएम पर लाइव नशरियात के अलावा आवाज सुना जा रहा है इंटरनेट पर दुनिया भर में स्पॉन्सर कीजिए अजान या फिर रंगारंग पंजाबी उर्दू पश्तो या हिंदी प्रोग्राम्स आवाज रेडियो पर और पहुंचाइए दुनिया के कोने कोने में आप अपनी आवाज आवाज एफएम के साथ
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1: 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My name is Joshua. 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
1: In Britain today, we all know that many, many people are trapped behind the wheel of a car. 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All of them cabbies. 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
7: 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Oh, yes.
8: अपने कारोबार को कामयाबी की बुलंदियों पर ले जाने के लिए एडवर्टाइज कीजिए आप अपने आवाज एफएम पर लाइव नशरियात के अलावा आवाज सुना जा रहा है इंटरनेट पर दुनिया भर में स्पॉन्सर कीजिए अजान या फिर रंगारंग पंजाबी उर्दू पश्तो या हिंदी प्रोग्राम्स आवाज रेडियो पर और पहुंचाइए दुनिया के कोने कोने में आप अपनी आवाज आवाज एफएम के साथ
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8: 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It's Malcolm here. I've actually got Avaaz FM on my digital radio now. Can you hear it playing in the background? Thoroughly enjoyed speaking to my old friend Rahia Baines this morning. 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

0: ਜਸਲੀਨ ਸਾਗ ਤੇ ਪਤਾ ਕਿਆ ਕਿਆ ਪੈਣਾ, ਮੂਲੀਆਂ ਗਾਂਦਲਾਂ ਨੇ ਪੱਤੇ ਪੈਣੇ ਨੇ, ਗਾਜਰ ਨੇ ਪੱਤੇ, ਮੇਥੀ, ਫਿਰ ਤੁਸੀਂ ਕਿਹਾ ਆਪਣੇ ਸੋਏ, ਪਾਲਕ, ਧਨੀਆ, ਬਾਥੂ, ਇਹ ਚੀਜ਼ਾਂ ਪੈਣੀਆਂ ਅਸੀਂ। ਇਹ ਦੱਸ ਮੈਂ ਕਿ ਇਹਨਾਂ ਸਾਰੀਆਂ ਚੀਜ਼ਾਂ 'ਚ ਪਹਿਲਾਂ ਪਾਣੀ 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
2: In Britain today, we all know that many, many people are trapped behind the wheel of a car. 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

0: 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The ASA, keeping ads legal, decent, honest, and truthful. Oh, yes.
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1: Many, many people are trapped behind the wheel of a car. 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
5: This is Ross and Arlo. 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We've just come back from Southampton Hospital. Where they fixed Arlo's arm in the hospital there. And we'd like you to play a tune for everyone else recovering with the great teams there. Keep up the amazing tunes.

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1: Friend of the show.
0: Friend of the show. She's one of the 900 that listens. She's big shout out to
2: Yang. In today, we all know that many, many people are trapped behind the wheel of a car. We ask which is the best way to reach them. Let's see the figures. Look at that. An enormous 14 million of them are listening to Come Behind the Wheel of a Car. We ask which is the best way to reach them. Let's see the figures. Look at that. An enormous 14 million of them are listening.

0: sure they stick to the rules. Simples. You should be able to trust the ads you hear, whether you love them or hate them. So we're keeping our ears open because every little helps. The ASA, keeping ads legal, decent, honest, and truthful. Oh, yes.
1: हर माँ के लिए उसका बच्चा स्पेशल होता है और एक तरफ मेरी माँ जो सारी उम्र मुझे आम सा बनाने में लगी रही, बहुत ही आम सा ट्रीट करती थी वो मुझे। मुझे तो याद तक नहीं कि कभी उसने मुझे स्पेशल समझा हो। बहुत 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

0: You see there was two adverts there that are labelled up. Let's have a look. Government ad. And this has come on. We've got four of them now. That must be updated by the big boss. I wonder if we've got to do government ads to appease the government to keep Ali out of prison.
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0: I've still haven't figured out that, so I still can't get to the adverts. So I'm not really sure.
1: We got enough adverts, have we?
0: I'm supposed to, but
1: yeah.
0: All I keep hearing is that I just keep getting.
1: Oh, you're still getting that?
0: Still getting that.
1: Still getting the Pakistan pop.
0: This is Genre India Gina Haitat Hokdal. It's come out in 2014. Title is Uti Dil Mine. So yeah, it's the greatest hits of Indian pop list of 2014. So
1: 2014, what a great year for Indian pop.
0: I know, it's up there.
1: Yeah.
0: It was really good. What was your favourite from that year?
1: My favourite was Jai Ho.
0: Oh,
1: Jai Ho. From Slumdog.
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1: In Britain today, we all know that many, many people are trapped behind the wheel of a car. We ask which is the best way to reach them. 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

0: Simples. 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The ASA, keeping ads legal, decent, honest, and truthful. 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
1: Assalamu alaikum. 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

0: big disco. 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
1: 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I host The Devil Rises Show every Saturday from 2 to 4, only on a Waz FM 99.8. 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

0: Hello. My name is Hira Singh, and I have my son's birthday today, and I for my son this song for Nusrat Fateh Ali Khan, Mahi Ve Tenu Yaad Kara. Mahi Ve Tenu Yaad Kara. Nusrat Ali Khan Sahab. Thank you.
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0: The ASA regulates UK ads across all media, including radio, to make sure they stick to the rules. Simples. You should be able to trust the ads you hear, whether you love them or hate them. So we're keeping our ears open because every little helps. The ASA, keeping ads legal, decent, honest, and truthful. Oh, yes.
1: अपने कारोबार को कामयाबी की बुलंदियों पर ले जाने के लिए एडवर्टाइज कीजिए आप अपने आवाज एफएम पर लाइव नशरियात के अलावा आवाज सुना जा रहा है इंटरनेट पर दुनिया भर में स्पॉन्सर कीजिए अजान या फिर रंगारंग पंजाबी उर्दू पश्तो या हिंदी प्रोग्राम्स आवाज रेडियो पर और पहुंचाइए दुनिया के कोने-कोने में आप अपनी आवाज आवाज एफएम के साथ
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Hello, I'm calling from Stockholm, Sweden. This is Elton's mother. I just want to say it's amazing to hear your voice on the radio. I'm so proud of you. I love you. I miss him. And I'm so excited to come to Southampton for a visit.

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4: 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I'll tell you what, dance.

that do it. 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
1: In Britain today, we all know that many, many people are trapped behind the wheel of a car. 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
1: This is Ross and Arlo. We're loving all the tunes in the car. We've just come back from Southampton Hospital, where they fixed Arlo's arm in the hospital there. And we'd like you to play a tune for everyone else recovering with the great teams there. Keep up the amazing
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2: This is Ross and Arlo. 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
6: Hello friends, my name is Rahi Baines and I've come to remind you to listen to my radio show Kinare Kinare every Tuesday between 11 a.m. and 1 p.m. As usual, there is loads of music, musti and manoranjan for you. 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

Hello friends, my name is Rahi Baines and I've come to remind you to listen to my radio show Kinare Kinare every Tuesday between 11 a.m. and 1 p.m. As usual, there is loads of music, musti and manoranjan for you. The program includes chutkle, funny poems and skits, Bollywood biographies, birthday bash whereby I mention the names of all my Facebook friends who had their birthdays in the last 7 days, Zara Hatke, which is off the beaten track pieces of musical items, and a lot more. So see you next Tuesday between 11 a.m. and 1 p.m. here on Awaz FM.

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2: Donald Trump says the US has reached a deal with Denmark to strengthen its military presence in Greenland after months of threats to take control of the island. Ben Monse has more.
3: Denmark's government says the agreement recognises Greenland and Denmark's sovereignty and right to self-determination. The deal is due to be signed next week, but still needs approval from the Danish and Greenlandic parliaments before it can take effect. Trump has previously refused to rule out using military force to take Greenland, despite Denmark being a NATO ally.
2: Fresh claims from Earl Spencer have been published. As he's doubled down on allegations, the king said we'll forget her soon enough when speaking about Princess Diana. The Earl said the then heir to the throne went ballistic and recounts concern for lack of care for Prince Harry at the time of her death in 1997. And pro-Palestinian protests are planned outside Philadelphia's Lincoln Financial Field, where Ed Sheeran's due to perform. The demonstrations follow the removal of rapper Macklemore from Sheeran's tour over comments on Gaza. From Radio News Hub, I'm Trevor Thomas.
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6: 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Namaskar Ishmitrano, RJ Rockbus, Tumka Sanglan, Maya Magata, Yukarita, Namaskar Kutta, and Surkuri Amchi, Sanglachi Avadich Kari Word, Kokni Ullo, London Fully on Awas 99.8 FM, Community Radio Station, Southampton, UK. Ais Ishmitrano, Ais Danasa, Sonwar, Saturday, and Ais Ekonis Tarik, September, 19th September, and Amka joined Datas Bab, just Leo Fernandez Bab from Fama the trio band of UK, just Leo with Z and Valley. 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
6: Sogyan. 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I thought Visho Ami Tots get Lola, sir. 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Pansuit, show number 265 on Kokni Ulloy, London Fully. I Zana Sa, 19th September, and I Zana Sa, cast this, I Zana Sa, International Coastal Cleanup Day. 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
1: Donald Trump says the US has reached a deal with Denmark to strengthen its military presence in Greenland after months of threats to take control of the island. Ben Monse has more.
2: Denmark's government says the agreement recognises Greenland and Denmark's sovereignty and right to self-determination. The deal is due to be signed next week, but still needs approval from the Danish and Greenlandic parliaments before it can take effect. Trump has previously refused to rule out using military force to take Greenland, despite Denmark being a NATO ally.
1: Fresh claims from Earl Spencer have been published. As he's doubled down on allegations, the king said we'll forget her soon enough when speaking about Princess Diana. The Earl said the then heir to the throne went ballistic and recounts concern for lack of care for Prince Harry at the time of her death in 1997. And pro-Palestinian protests are planned outside Philadelphia's Lincoln Financial Field, where Ed Sheeran's due to perform. The demonstrations follow the removal of rapper Macklemore from Sheeran's tour over comments on Gaza. From Radio News Hub, I'm Trevor Thomas.
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1: 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Simples. 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The ASA, keeping ads legal, decent, honest, and truthful. Oh, yes.
2: 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We ask which is the best way to reach them. 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
1: Today, we all know that many, many people are trapped behind the wheel of a car. We ask which is the best way to reach them. 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All of them cabbies. 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
1: 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Simples. You should be able to trust the ads you hear, whether you love them or hate them. So we're keeping our ears open because every little helps. The ASA, keeping ads legal, decent, honest, and truthful. Oh, yes.
2: In Britain today, we all know that many, many people are trapped behind the wheel of a car. We ask which is the best way to reach them. 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
5: 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Awaaz FM Community Radio aapki awaaz aapke shehar mein 99.8 FM aur duniya par aap hame sun rahe hain awaazfm.co.uk UK पर. मैं हूं आपका होस्ट अली और इस वक्त आप सुन रहे हैं प्रोग्राम सुनहरी यादें 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

0: In Britain today, we all know that many, many people are trapped behind the wheel of a car. We ask which is the best way to reach them. 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All of them cabbies. 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
3: 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Oh, yes.
4: अपने कारोबार को कामयाबी की बुलंदियों पर ले जाने के लिए एडवर्टाइज कीजिए आप अपने आवाज एफएम पर लाइव नशरियात के अलावा आवाज सुना जा रहा है इंटरनेट पर दुनिया भर में स्पॉन्सर कीजिए अजान या फिर रंगारंग पंजाबी उर्दू पश्तो या हिंदी प्रोग्राम्स आवाज रेडियो पर और पहुंचाइए दुनिया के कोने-कोने में आप अपनी आवाज आवाज एफएम के साथ
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hanging from the gallows. Shed this news, bear my dough, lay me in the shallows. Evil come if you call my name, the wicked day shall rise. The river sand's gonna wash me clean,

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Welcome back to Devil Rises on Waz FM 99.8. Our studio number is 0238198007. That's 0238198007. Our WhatsApp number is 0778469140. That's 0778469140. Today I'm talking about what to watch. So the first one is Doctor Who. Yes, I'm a big fan of Doctor Who. I love all the Doctors. My favourite Doctor Who has to be David Tennant. I think he was an amazing Doctor. It's pretty sad when he left. Obviously then Matt Smith came along. He was good as well. But no one topped David Tennant. I think he's one of my favourite Doctors. I actually had a TARDIS. It's an amazing way you can just time travel all around the world. That would be amazing. If you'd like to get touch in the studio, you can always call on 0238198007. That's 0238198007. Our WhatsApp number is 0778469140. That's 0778469140. I'm about to play you song now. Do You Know by Dilly DeSant. Hope you guys enjoy.

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Our studio number is 023-8198-0072. That's 023-8198-0072. And our WhatsApp number is 07-84-691-440. That's 07-84-691-440. Obviously, today I'm talking about what to watch. The next one is Stranger Things. That's right. If you're a fan of Supernatural, I highly recommend you watch it. Some people have given it good reviews. And obviously, if you're a fan of Bollywood movies, you can watch Kabhi Khushi Kabhi Gham as well on there. They've got a whole bunch of Bollywood movies on Netflix as well. So you can even watch them as well. And if you'd like to get in touch with the studio, you can always call 023-8198-0072. That's 023-8198-0072. Our WhatsApp number is 07-84-691-440. That's 07-84-691-440. I'm about to play another song, and this song is called I Want It That Way, and it's by the Backstreet Boys. Hope you guys enjoy.

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1: 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Our studio number is 0238198072. That's 0238198072. And our WhatsApp number is 0784691440. That's 0784691440. Obviously, today I'm talking about what to watch. The next one is all Marvel movies. Yes, if you're a fan of Marvel superheroes, then I will highly recommend you watch it. They've got things like Deadpool. They've got Spider-Man movies. So there's quite a few that you can watch. They've even got Infinity War. They've got the Marvel Avengers Endgame. So those are amazing things you can watch. They've got Black Panther. They've got Galaxy of the Guardians. A whole bunch of movies on there you can even watch. And it's amazing that we can do this in the comfort of our home. Before, we had to actually go out and get the movie and to watch it. But nowadays, we can just do it while we're sat on the sofa and just order it. And there you go. You can watch it straight away. You don't need to worry about anything. Technology has improved so much. Obviously, the next song I'm about to play for you is Just The Way You Are. And this is by Bruno Mars. Hope you guys enjoy.

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Our studio number is 023-8198-0072. That's 023-8198-0072. And our WhatsApp number is 07784-691-440. That's 07784-691-440. Obviously, today I'm talking about what to watch. The next one is all Star Wars movies. Yes, you heard it right. You can watch all of the Star Wars movies on Disney Plus because it's all over there. And obviously, loads of people are. There's quite a few people that love Star Wars movies. I'm sure most of our listeners love Star Wars movies. I've actually never seen the Star Wars movies. I've heard about it. Obviously, there's only one thing I know is about Luke Skywalker. There's 3CPO, and there's also Chewbacca. And obviously there's Luke and there's Darth Vader as well, like, you know, Darth Vader. So Luke, I am your father. Of a parent, he never says that. He says, I am your father. Which is like, I've actually remember people saying, or I remember him saying, Luke, I am your father. But no, apparently he never said that. So there's a whole, everyone's a bit confused. How come most of us remember him saying, Luke, I am your father? Instead, no, he doesn't say that. That's what I want to know if anyone else actually heard that. Have you heard him say, Luke, I am your father, or I am your father? Or no, I am your father. It's a bit strange, though. I'm not sure why everyone remembers it different. Because obviously, if one person's seen it, it can't be everyone remembers the same thing as you remember. It's a bit strange. If you'd like to get in touch, you can always call us on 023-8198-0070. That's 023-8198-0070. Our WhatsApp number is 07784-691-440. That's 07784-691-440. And guys, please do like the Facebook page, which is facebook.com/thedevilrises. That's facebook.com/thedevilrises. The next song I'm going to play is Gurdas Mann, Bendiga Liyan. Hope you guys enjoy.

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You are listening to Devil Rises on It Was FM 99.8. 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That's 0238198070. Our WhatsApp number is 0778469140. That's 0776914440. And guys, please do like the Facebook page, which is facebook.com/devilrises. 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Obviously, I'm talking about what to watch during the Happy, which is about a detective who suffers a heart attack, and when he wakes up, he has an imaginary friend who happens to be a small blue flying unicorn. You heard it right, guys. It's a flying unicorn. Obviously, and the next one is Living With Yourself, which is about Paul Rudd, who decides to clone himself so he can go other places. It's pretty good, actually. I would love to clone myself. I will send him to places I don't want to go. So it'd be amazing. I can just sail at home and send him to go and do my work. It'll be amazing. The next song I'm going to play is Dunhai Dunhai, and it's from the movie Goyla. Hope you guys enjoy.

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1: 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That's 0776914440. And guys, please do like the Facebook page, which is facebook.com/devilrises. 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Obviously, today I'm talking about what to watch. The next one is Better Call Saul, which is a prequel to Breaking Bad. If you've seen Breaking Bad and you loved it, I highly recommend you watch Better Call Saul. You'll also love this one as well. It's amazing. And maybe one day they say that Jesse and obviously the lead characters in Breaking Bad may show up on Better Call Saul. So fingers crossed, you may get to actually see them. I think it'll be amazing to see them again. If you haven't seen them in ages, I've actually completed the whole season of Breaking Bad, so I highly recommend you watch both of them. They're amazing. So the next song I'm about to play you is Eyes on You, and it's by the one and only Jason. Hope you guys enjoy.

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0: Hello, you beautiful people. You are listening to The Devil Rises only on Awards FM 99.8. Sorry about this, but I have to go right now. But I'll be back same time, same place next week. So see you guys then. And remember, guys, to like my Facebook page, which is facebook.com/TheDevilRises. 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Bye-bye.
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7: Donald Trump says the US has reached a deal with Denmark to strengthen its military presence in Greenland. The president had called on the country to sell the island to the United States while insisting that Greenland is crucial for US security. Ben Monse has more.
8: Denmark's government says the agreement recognizes Greenland and Denmark's sovereignty and right to self-determination. The deal is due to be signed next week, but still needs approval from the Danish and Greenlandic parliaments before it can take effect.
7: Greater Manchester Police say they've identified a new CCTV sighting of missing Lilia at Manchester Piccadilly bus station. She was seen there at 10:36 a.m. on Monday after boarding a number 36 bus in Salford. Lilia has been missing from her family home in Bolton since September 11th. Police are appealing to anyone who travelled on the bus to come forward. And Ed Sheeran is due to perform in Philadelphia tonight, with pro-Palestinian groups planning to protest outside the venue. That's the latest from Radio News Hub. I'm Dave Cronin.
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1: Hours FM par bhuli hui yaadein aap Rahi Benz ke saath sun rahe hain. 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
1: Scottish Labour leader Michael Morrow has pledged to start taking action now after winning his party's leadership contest. The North East Scotland MSP says Labour must reconnect with voters if it's to return to power at Holyrood.
2: The focus for me is to make sure that we can deliver a stronger Scotland, and we do that by getting on the front foot, but going out, listening to people, meeting them where they are.
1: Earl Spencer has repeated his claims that King Charles said of Diana, Princess of Wales, will forget her soon enough after her death, insisting in a new BBC interview that he is telling the truth. The allegations, detailed in his new memoir, have prompted a rare response from Buckingham Palace, which said that the pain of fraternal grief can cloud reason. And in football, Aston Villa piled the pressure on big-spending Tottenham and Roberto De Zerbi with a 3-2 away victory to claim a first win in the Premier League this season. That's the latest from Radio News Hub. I'm Dave Cronin.
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3: This is the Winchester Talking Newspaper for the week ending 18th of September 2026.

0: Hello and welcome to the Winchester and District Talking Newspaper with extracts from the Hampshire Chronicle for the week ending the 18th of September. Your readers today are Carolyn Hewan.
1: Hello.
0: John Richards.
2: Hello.
0: And Jane Harding.
3: Hello.
0: And I'm your presenter, Steve Russell. The main headlines this week are major plans to improve Danger Road, calls grow to scrap major new town plan, and Wild Festival transforms cathedral. So may we now have the story between the first headline, please, Jane. Carolyn, sorry.
1: Major plans to improve Danger Road. New seven-figure council safety scheme proposed. A road scheme to improve access and safety in Winchester near a dangerous junction is gaining support. Hampshire County Council has launched a public consultation on seven-figure plans to alter the junction of Badger Farm Road and Oliver's Battery Road north and south. The scheme aims to make the area safer and more accessible for people walking, cycling, or using public transport. Proposed is a new northbound bus lane from Sainsbury's roundabout to the Oliver's Battery Junction, which is intended to improve bus journey times and reliability. A new signal-controlled pedestrian and a north-south cycle crossing is also planned, offering a step-free alternative to the current subway, which would remain in place. City Councillor Brian Lemming said, "I've been campaigning for this ever since I've joined the City Council, so I think that any improvement is good. It's dangerous getting out of Oliver's Battery, and there has been a number of accidents along there, so I'll be quite pleased if we can reduce the accident rate." The general response for Oliver's Battery is great. The message that came through from the parish council to me was that Badger Farm would like some consideration of the crossing by the roundabout at Sainsbury's. The majority of school children from the estate go to Oliver's Battery, and that's a main crossing point. The reduction in speed is welcome down Badger Farm Road, as the speed of traffic isn't brilliant. There are real concerns about the safety of children crossing the road. The proposals also include a 40 miles per hour to 30 miles per hour speed limit reduction on Badger Farm Road, as well as a widening of the Ridgeway Junction. It is unclear how much the improvements will cost, but it is likely to be in the seven-figure region, making it one of Winchester's biggest walking, cycling and bus schemes in many years. A resident of Oliver's Battery, Steve Morgan, said, "Exiting from Oliver's Battery Road South in a car at peak times is a nightmare, difficult and dangerous. Traffic lights at peak times when Badger Farm Road is solid will make matters worse and will result in many people choosing to use the single Miller's Lane instead, leading to jams and accidents on that road and more traffic coming up from Haresley onto the roundabout. By all means, put a light control pedestrian crossing if you must, but please, not traffic lights for exiting Oliver's Battery Road South. Put a mini roundabout there. They are self-regulating and will tame the drivers speeding up and down Badger Farm Road." The consultation, which opened on September the 1st, runs until October the 11th. A public information event will be held at St Mark's Church in Oliver's Battery on Wednesday, September the 23rd, from 2:45pm to 7:30pm. The Highways project team will be available to answer questions and explain the proposals. The Chronicle has contacted the County Council for comment.
2: Calls grow to scrap major new town plan. Fresh environmental concerns have prompted renewed calls to scrap a major development proposal in Hampshire. The Deva Society has urged the landowner to drop long-standing plans for a large-scale development at Mitchell Deva Station, following newly released advice from the Environment Agency highlighting major problems with water supply and sewage infrastructure. Mr. Magnier, an Irish racehorse breeder who purchased the Sutton Scotney estate in 2017, has promoted a scheme for 15,000 to 20,000 homes as part of the government's new towns programme. Tessa Robertson, chair of the Diva Society, said, "The Environment Agency's advice makes the central issue impossible to ignore. Before you can build a new town, you need somewhere for its water to come from and somewhere safe for its sewage to go. At Mitchell Dever, neither problem has been solved. The developers may have accepted that the 15,000 to 20,000 home proposal is dead in the water, but their previous 6,000 home proposal still appears to be on the table. Yet even that would be 31% more than Southern Water's current plans. We urge John Magnier and his developer to accept that Mitchell Dever is simply the wrong location for a large new town." Environment Agency advice obtained by the Society under the Environmental Information Regulations says a 15,000 home development would raise Southern Water's planned housing growth from about 12% to 58% by 2040. The agency said the developer's two major water schemes, the Hampshire Water Cycling Scheme and Thames to Southern Transfer, are already earmarked for other needs and will not be operational until 2034 and 2040, respectively, at the earliest. The Environment Agency said, "Southern Water haven't accommodated development of this scale in their WRMP. They have forecast growth for the Hants-Winchester zone to be an additional 1,420 properties by 2029 to 30, and an additional 4,010 properties by 2039 to 40. It warned that up to 20,000 homes would need major sewage investment to upgrade existing treatment works or build a new facility. The Society has opposed the new town plan since 1990, citing repeated rejections on planning and environmental grounds by local authorities and most recently by central government. Winchester City Council has also opposed plans for 3,000 homes at nearby Popham Airfield, warning that the proposal may rely on facilities at Mitchell Dever Station. A spokesperson from the Sutton Scotney Estate, who owns the land, has confirmed that there is nothing new to add at this stage. The Environment Agency response, reference EIR 2026/31664, dated the 6th of August, is available from the Diva Society on request at admin@divasociety.org. And I'll read that again. It's all lowercase. admin@diva, that's D-E-V-E-R, of course, divasociety.org.
3: And here we have Wild Festival Transforms Cathedral. Nature-inspired art and immersive floral displays have turned Winchester Cathedral into a sensory wonderland. Thousands of visitors flocked to Winchester Cathedral on Tuesday, September the 15th, for the opening of Wild Festival of Flowers and Nature, which features large-scale installations celebrating biodiversity, creativity, and our connection with nature. Andrew David, who attended on the opening day, said, "It was unlike any flower festival I've been to before." Visitors can explore touch-responsive sound pieces, reflection tags inspired by Mary Oliver's famous "One Wild and Precious Life" quote, and a meadow labyrinth. Christina Rodwell, head of visitor growth at Winchester Cathedral, said, "It has been wonderful to see so many visitors connect with Wild on its opening day. The response has been overwhelmingly positive, with people telling us the themes feel impactful, creative and expressive." She said, "The exhibits spill and flow through the cathedral in a way that feels natural and immersive, inviting visitors to see the natural world in a new way." The five-day festival runs from Tuesday till Saturday, September the 19th, and includes garden exhibits, talks, workshops and activities. And this is accompanied by a couple of photos, one of a dress with flowers loosely pinned all over it, and another inside the cathedral with a wonderful pink light flaring upwards from the bottom of all the pillars, and the flowers themselves drifting downwards, caught by the light. It looks absolutely beautiful. And inevitably, there is a lady in front with a mobile phone taking a photograph.
0: That concludes the headlines, and now we continue with death notices, followed by letters to the editor, Chronicle comment, first person, Belgarum, and letter from Westminster. This will be followed by what's on. And here are the death notices. Brewer, Robert Henry Bob Brewer, passed away peacefully at Winchester Hospice, 5th of September, age 93. Dawkins, Brian, passed away peacefully at home on the 30th of August, age 91. Grant, Roger James Grant, passed away peacefully at home on Saturday the 15th of August, aged 76. Moore, Brenda Eunice of Barton Stacey, passed away peacefully at home on the 22nd of August, aged 90. Mullins, Wendy Ann Mullins, passed away peacefully at home on the 23rd of August. Parsons, Suzanne, formerly Jeffrey, passed away peacefully at Alton Community Hospital on the 24th of August, age 81. Preedy, Anthony Reginald Morris, known as Tony, passed away peacefully at the Maypole Care Home, Hedge End, on the 30th of August, age 83. Smith, Eric Charles, peacefully on the 23rd of August, age 98. And final one, Thompson, Eric Charles, known as Trots, passed away peacefully at Tegfield House on the 20th of August, age 95. And now we go with letters to the editor.
1: Christopher Whitehead writes, Gaza Principal, I would like publicly to congratulate Dr. Christine Ryan on her decision to stand down in response to the university's double standards, Chronicle, September the 10th. The ongoing massacre in Gaza receives very different treatment from news coming out of Ukraine. In one statistic alone, it can be proved that there is genocide, not a war. In the conflict between Russia and Ukraine, 0.3% of the dead are children, one in 300. In Gaza, 37.7% of the dead are children, more than one in three. I wish Dr. Ryan every success and happiness in her conscience-free future life. Christopher Whitehead, White City, Walton Hill, North Hampshire.
2: Look out for cafe and pub rip-off, writes Robin Breach. Beware, don't get conned by the group charge or automatic service charge. Having recently been hit by extra charges on recent pub cafe transactions, some words of warning. Being a family group of six, we called at a not inexpensive cafe in Southsea. When paying for the meals, no bill was produced until we had paid. When we had a moment to look at the rather large amount charged, we had been hit with a group charge. And one must ask why, when one person served us, one person delivered the food, then one person cleared it up. This was in addition to the automatic tip. When looking at the menu, we didn't see these extras noted, although they may have been there somewhere. The next evening, the same group visited a pub around the Bishop's Waltham area. This was after visiting a more local hostelry where their new chef hadn't started and the next one had had its power cut off. Anyway, we chose our food and drink and had to order at the bar. No special service for us. We didn't receive a bill, only a request to pay the amount shown on the card machine. When taking our drinks back to the table outside, We then notice that an automatic discretionary service charge of 10% would be added to the bill. Service? What service? So my advice is to insist on an itemised bill before paying anything, refusing any discretionary charge until you've seen what service is given, and looking closely at the menu for any of these extras. Needless to say, these places will not be visited again, either a group of six or even a group of two. That's from Robin Breach, Cherry Gardens, Bishop's Waltham.
3: And Roger Stevens writes, I see that Hampshire County Council has approved the closure of Andover Road, Chronicle September the 10th. It seems that the council's hand was forced by the conditions of the original planning consent set by the Secretary of State. Since the spinning door of the Cabinet Office has ingested and spat out at least a dozen Secretaries of State since then, we are unlikely to discover what was in the mind of whoever was the Secretary of State at the time. There is talk that the closure is to facilitate communication between the new development and the existing community on the other side of the road. I've been unable to find any plan of the proposed final layout of the King's Barton estate, so I cannot discover if provision is being made for a path, cycle track, or indeed a road between the two communities. Perhaps a Chronicle reader can help me on this matter. Finally, there is the green aspect. I think in this case, as many others, green should be interpreted as credulous, inexperienced, gullible, or naive. The great thing about green is that councils can save the planet by simply talking about it. The traffic diversion will increase all journey lengths and increase the number of stop starts on every journey. This will significantly increase the carbon footprint of the area. But as carbon neutral is just talk, it can be safely ignored. And that was from Roger Stevens, Cliffway, Compton.
1: On Guard from Geoffrey Moody. The attractive photograph of Sales House in the Chronicle of September the 10th reminded me of my duties there as a national service recruit in the Royal Hampshire Regiment. As part of the team stationed in the guardhouse facing Southgate Street, I undertook security patrols of the house and garden in pairs. We were armed with pick helves to deter any intruders in the night. I suppose this was my introduction to active service. Geoffrey Moody, Lakelands, Harrietsham, Kent.
2: Dave Alderson writes about Andover Road closure. How interesting that Hampshire County Council has approved, he writes that in quotes, the closure of Andover Road, Chronicle September the 10th, when at the same time we were told that the planning decision made in 2012 was approved by the former Secretary of State and was irreversible. This statement implies that the council still had a choice on whether this nonsense action could go ahead. We have had years of disclaiming blame for the planned closure, but to my recollection, no one has put their head above the parapet and said it's a good idea. No wonder, because the decision appears to have been made without the use of any common sense, as has been clearly pointed out so many times over the past 14 years. Might I suggest that in advance of any final road closure, the Andover Road is closed for a trial period of, say, a month. Then we can all watch and make the inevitable judgment on the wisdom, or otherwise, of this blundering decision of road planning. Perhaps whatever council we may finish up with in the current turmoil will have the power and gumption to unapprove this approval. That was from Dave Alderson, Cherry Close, South Wanston.
3: And Councillor Danny Lee writes, Hampshire's Nature Resilience. Last month, Winchester City Council supported my motion calling for the nature to be recognised as strategic critical infrastructure. The argument was simple. Our rivers, aquifers, soils, woodlands, wetlands and biodiversity are not just environmental assets. They are infrastructure on which our economy, food, water, health and resilience depend. That case was previously reinforced by the government's published Global Biodiversity Loss, Ecosystem Collapse and National Security Assessment. Published by the Department for the Environment, this is not an environmental campaigning document. It is a cross-government strategic assessment developed by analysts and experts across HM government, drawing together scientific evidence, expert judgment, and national security analysis. Its purpose is to support long-term UK resilience planning. Its conclusion is stark. Nature is the foundation of national security. The assessment warns that degradation of natural systems threatens food, water, health, and supply chains and can cascade into economic insecurity, geopolitical instability, and conflict. The seriousness of its findings has now received further parliamentary recognition. The House of Commons Library published a dedicated briefing on the assessment this month ahead of a Westminster debate. We do not need to look overseas to see why resilience matters. Perhaps the starkest warning concerns human health. UK Health Safety Agency estimated 2,877 heat-associated deaths in England during the May and June 2026 heatwaves alone. These impacts have different causes and should not simply be attributed to biodiversity loss, but collectively they illustrate something fundamental. Nature, climate, water, food and human health form an interconnected system. The government assessment highlights our vulnerability as a country importing around 40% of its food, while domestic production is itself threatened by deteriorating environmental conditions, soil health, and ecosystem resilience. If nature underpins national resilience, it must also underpin how Hampshire plans for growth, housing, infrastructure, and economic development. As the new Hampshire and Solent Combined Authority develops our growth plan and spatial development strategy, they should establish a natural capital framework, identifying the natural assets our economy and communities depend upon, the pressures they face, and where investment in nature can increase resilience. Our natural assets, ecosystem services and landscapes should be planned for with the same seriousness as roads, reservoirs and energy networks. Nature is not an obstacle to growth. It is a fundamental part of the infrastructure that underpins sustainability and resilient prosperity. The evidence is becoming increasingly difficult to dismiss. Recognition is no longer the challenge. The evidence is now clear. The task for Hampshire and the Solent is to ensure that nature is planned for, protected, and invested in as strategically as any other critical infrastructure. And that was from Councillor Danny Lee, Leader Independent and Green Group, Winchester City Council.
1: Village school journeys under pressure from Nick Towd. Many thanks, Hampshire County Council, for removing the free Kingsworthy school bus to Henry Beaufort School and forcing many more cars onto the 2 mile, already busy, Springvale Main Road, the main available route to school before the last mile of unlit semi-rural danger. I've just cycled to escort my son and a friend to school. With no cycle path available, we were faced with 30-plus vehicles all in a morning rush, passing us with sometimes not a lot of space. There is going to be a serious accident on the school journey at some point, either through a cycling accident or the severe lack of visibility on the S-bend past Cobb's Farm Shop. So bad is this S-bend that the council are not able to put road markings on the crossing and have put the crossing point next to a parking space where there is limited visibility to see the road, or one of the 100-plus children walking to school. Surely the council should prioritise child safety. Still, well done on saving some money. Perhaps HCC can put this saving to your vast legal pot to challenge central government reorganisation, who effectively are your bosses. Ridiculous. Nick Tout, Springvale Road, Kingsworthy.
2: Appalled by mail, writes Tony Gaster. I wonder if others are badly affected by Royal Mail in our city. My wife recently had a birthday, and first-class deliveries took 6 days to arrive. Are we just falling apart as a country and nobody cares? Isn't it time for those responsible to do something? We seem to get all sorts of adverts which go straight to the bin, so why not regular mail? I am appalled, and the cost keeps going up for such a poor service. That letter is from Tony Gaster, Old Kennels Lane, Oliver's Battery, Winchester.
3: And Adrian Jones writes, bus service slashed. It is nostalgic and ironic to see the photograph of the King Alfred Buses No. 19 service to take down in your September the 3rd edition. Their bus service used to run every half hour. The successor company, Stagecoach, has reduced the takedown route to just one bus a day. No consultation, no publicity, and Hampshire, the public transport authority, apparently thinks this is fine. From Adrian Jones, Hillside Road, takedown.
1: Post-job tidy-up from Andrew McMurtry. Bollards, barriers, signs and sandbags all get left behind after roadworks and temporary traffic restrictions have ended. They get in the way and often end up getting chucked in rivers. Could highway maintenance, utility companies, traffic police and councils please visit sites when works have been finished and tidy up after the job? Please leave the site as you would wish to find it. Andrew McMurtry, Hyde, Winchester.
0: That concludes letters to the editor. We now move on to Chronicle Comment,
2: which this week is entitled Making Junctions Safer for All. Some may look at the proposed changes to the junction of Badger Farm Road and Oliver's Battery Road and see only the prospect of more traffic lights and longer journeys. The County Council scheme is about making one of Winchester's busiest junctions safer and more accessible for everyone. If that inconveniences drivers, that is a prize worth paying. Sorry, price worth paying. For years, the authorities have talked about encouraging people out of their cars for short local journeys. Yet many residents in Badger Farm and Oliver's Battery know that walking or cycling is less attractive when they reach this major road crossing. The proposed improvements seek to address exactly that problem. Safer pedestrian crossings, dedicated cycling facilities and better access for those with mobility difficulties will help create a junction that works for people rather than simply moving vehicles through as quickly as possible. The biggest beneficiaries could be some of the most vulnerable road users, older residents, wheelchair users, people with visual impairments, and parents pushing prams all stand to gain from a more accessible layout. Such improvements are not merely a matter of convenience. They are about independence. The ability to cross a busy road safely or travel confidently to local facilities can make a significant difference to everyday life. There will, of course, be questions about cost, disruption, and impact on traffic. Those issues deserve scrutiny, but they should not obscure the wider benefit.
0: And now we have first person.
3: And this is George Hayter, who writes, "New carols leave folk cold." Traditional carols like A Come All Ye Faithful are the best ammunition the Church of England has. It's still only September, so most people are not yet wondering whether their local church will choose classics like Silent Night and Hark the Herald for its annual carol service this Christmas. Nativity services are lovely occasions. People enjoy standing up and singing carols loudly. Everyone gets exhilaration from being in a full church at full power. Carol services are Britain's most popular regular worship. Church of England statistics show that 2 million people attended Christmas services in 2023, compared to weekly average attendance of just 693,000. For any place where Anglicans congregate, from dinky parish churches to soaring cathedrals, the annual carol service is its best opportunity to recruit regular churchgoers and put the brakes on declining church attendance. Its carol service is a church's shop window. The nostalgic annual event allows the public to see, feel, and also hear what their other local church has to offer. I hardly ever attend a church service, and when I do, it's Christmas. Nearly always, I'm disappointed. Instead of popular carols like the ones I've mentioned, I find the programme is Christian songs unfamiliar to me. Usually I sense they are unfamiliar to everyone else too, because invariably the singing to this sort of material is muted. Often members of the choir seem to be the only ones confident enough to make much sound. I and the rest of the congregation, I suspect, are left wishing they could get their teeth into Good King Wenceslas or In the Bleak Midwinter. And no doubt boys and girls are disappointed when they are denied the children's favourite Away in a Manger. Particularly disappointing is when a popular carol is listed on the hymn board and hopes are high. Yet when the organ strikes up, it turns out that the carol's words have been set to an alien tune which no one knows. Over the past 5 years, national church attendance may have edged up, but still the long-term trend is down. I think the decline began slowly in the 1920s and gathered speed in the 60s, resulting in more and more churches closing. Attendance decline has also hit Catholicism and free churches such as Methodism. Over the last 100 years, the only growth sector in communal Christian worship has been the Pentecostal new churches. It may be significant that these growing churches tend to emphasise popular music. To see ancient Church of England churches closing is upsetting. They have always played a social role, bringing individuals together and cementing communities through their worship, events and other contact. In almost every Hampshire village or town, the church is the most cherished building architecturally. Most are centuries old, and many are at least part Norman. You could say that intricate church buildings are the main cultural thread holding England together. Helping any one church to ensure the popular appeal of its carol service is largely a matter of making sure that the service is in the right hands. I believe that many clergy, church officials and organists suffer from a handicap. They have forgotten what a popular carol is. Many of them are so wrapped up in more sophisticated church music that they have become aficionados, so they are bored by the humble carols that we like O Little Town of Bethlehem and We Wish You a Merry Christmas. What they prefer are obscure or newly composed Christmas songs that leave the rest of us cold. Unfortunately, these ecclesiastical music experts assume they are doing the congregation a favour by selecting an hour of their unusual choice of music. Around this time of year, vicars and rectors start to plan their Yuletide programme, so I would urge anyone attending their local church to present a list of their favourite carols, perhaps reminding officials which carols ordinary people don't just love, but need.
0: We follow that with Christian comment.
1: transformation of the cathedral. The cathedral is an amazing place to work. My favourite time of day is first thing, when the early morning light streams in through the east windows and onto the altars. Most churches are built facing east, and the east end of a church is where the altar is placed. If you are an early bird, morning prayer is a very special time to come to the cathedral. At this very moment, however, the thing that is most extraordinary about the cathedral is the smell as you walk through the doors, because this week it is the amazing wild festival of flowers and nature, and I have never seen the space look so breathtakingly beautiful. From the depths of the crypt to the watery floor of the choir, from the dizzying heights of the ceiling to full-sized trees in the long nave, the outdoors has been brought inside. Nature is taking over the ancient stones, and everywhere you look, there is another surprise. There are 15 large-scale installations which take you on a gentle pilgrimage round the cathedral, both inside and out. One of the most precious things about being a priest at the cathedral is the number of people you meet and the conversations you have as part of every day. Whether you are inside or outside the building, people are drawn to it for any number of reasons. Who can understand the secrets of the human heart? If they come into the building for the first time and decide to buy a ticket, or if they come to a service, the most priceless moment is when they see the height and length of the ceiling. These Norman walls and pillars stop people in their tracks as they stand there with their heads back, looking up. The fan vaulting at the top of the pillars enclose you like a protective forest, with echoes from the harmony and majesty of the Garden of Eden. So what happens when you introduce a canopy installation of moss and foliage which hangs from that same ceiling? What happens when you line the nave with actual trees, branches moving and expanding into the space? The most remarkable synergy of building and nature, working together to whisper something very important to the soul. Something about stories long forgotten and patterns of hope too easily crushed. These installations are not static art. They are living and breathing entities, and walking among them is an inspirational and even spiritual experience. My prayer for any visitor to the cathedral on any day is that they will leave feeling spiritually refreshed, calmer, or more at peace with the world. Those coming to the Wild Festival will have a whole different extra dimension offered to them, and I have a feeling that it might bring us all one step closer to heaven. That was from the Reverend Canon Dr. Tess Kewin Lawton, Canon Missioner, Winchester Cathedral.
0: And now we have Belgarum.
2: An alternative look at the news, and it's entitled New Chair is in the Saddle. A university chairman is cycling nearly 1,000 miles across the UK to raise funds for a charity close to heart. Paul Jackson, the new chair of the Board of Governors at the University of Winchester, is riding 987 miles from Land's End to John O'Groats to support Myeloma UK, aiming to raise £2,500. Myeloma is a type of blood cancer that damages white blood cells in the bone marrow and weakens the immune system. Whilst still incurable, advances backed by Myeloma UK have improved treatments and life expectancy for those living with the disease. Paul, who became board chairman at the university in August, admitted that he had never heard of it until a family member was diagnosed with the condition. Myeloma UK, he said, helped us learn and now supports patients with information and funding for groundbreaking research. But what we really want is to find a cure. Paul, who lives in London, began cycling around 10 years ago and has since completed 3 London to Paris rides for Myeloma UK, raising more than £10,000. As part of his training, Paul has been cycling the 75 miles from his central London home to Winchester for university board meetings. And there's a photograph of Paul Jackson accompanying this article. He's standing with a terrific smile on his face on the first leg of his ride. I don't know if I'd be smiling like that, but he's standing with his bicycle and in front of St. Michael's Mount in Cornwall.
0: And now we have a letter from Westminster.
3: And this is from Danny Chambers, the Winchester MP. I want to extend a huge thank you to everyone who joined me at one of my Summer Tour 2026 events. It was wonderful to meet so many people from across our communities. The conversations were thoughtful, frank, and often urgent, covering everything from the NHS and the environment to the cost of living, speeding, mobile phone coverage, and bus cuts. The tour was a really valuable opportunity for me to listen to residents and discuss the changes they want to see. One of the most common concerns raised was road safety. In many rural villages, national speed limits still apply, meaning vehicles can legally travel at 60 miles per hour through narrow lanes that were never designed for those speeds. Even where limits exist, residents told me that some drivers simply ignore them, putting children, older people, and those with limited mobility at risk. I'm working with Liberal Democrat councillors to increase pressure on the Conservative-led and Reform UK-backed County Council to listen to local communities and introduce the safety measures people have been calling for. It should not take a serious accident before action is taken. Public transport was another major theme. The drastic cuts to bus services have left many villages isolated, forcing people back into their cars and increasing traffic on already busy roads. Several residents described how the loss of their local bus route has made it harder to reach work, medical appointments, or even basic services. In Parliament, I will be urging the new Prime Minister to help restore these lost routes. The £2 fare cap is welcome, especially during a cost of living crisis, but it is of little use to communities where no bus service even runs anymore. Reliable transport links and safe roads are also essential for accessing healthcare. Many people raise concerns about the availability of GPs, dentists, and pharmacies, particularly in rural areas where services are already stretched. I am continuing to campaign for proper investment in Winchester's hospital, which has suffered from years of disrepair. Securing urgent funding will remain central to my work in Westminster. Environmental concerns were prominent throughout the tour, especially during the drought-stricken summer. Residents spoke about water security, the increased risk of wildfires, and the worrying trend of national political figures downplaying the climate crisis. New data showing Southern Water lost more than 37 billion litres of water to leaks in 2024 to 2025, equivalent to over 40 Olympic swimming pools every day, has understandably caused outrage, particularly after water bills rose as much as 50% this past year. I believe water companies should be placed into special administration and restructured as customer-run mutuals, ensuring investment goes directly into fixing leaks and preventing sewage pollution. If you weren't able to meet me during the tour, please do get in touch at danny.chambers.mp@parliament.uk.
0: And now we go on to what's on. And on the September the 24th, This Will Destroy Your Ears at 7:30 p.m. This is £10 to get in. This Will Destroy Your Ears were born in 2018 in the southwest of France and hit the UK roads straight away, sharing stages with USA Nails, John and Black Midi. It's at the Railway Inn, 3 St Paul's Hill, Winchester. Info at railwayinn.pub, 01962 867795. On the 26th of September, Winchester Comedy Festival, Autumn Gala 2026, at 7:30 p.m. and it's £16 to get in. An evening of stand-up comedy with Felicity Ward, Wei Badran, Esther Manito and Tom Deacon, who's the MC. Line-up subject to change. 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Then we move to the 12th of October, the Big Royal General Knowledge Quiz at 7 p.m. It's £4. 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Thursday the 15th of October. I don't mean to be rude, but it says shit-faced Shakespeare. Romeo and Juliet at 7:30 p.m. is £19. 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And finally, Friday the 16th of October, Of Mice and Men at 1 p.m. and it's £14.50. By John Steinbeck, October. Of Mice and Men at 1 p.m. and it's £14.50. By John Steinbeck.

0: what's on. Information now. Lighting up time ends on Friday the 14th September at 06:15 a.m. and begins at 19:42 p.m. On Wednesday the 23rd of September, it ends at 6:22 a.m. and begins again at 19:31. If you know someone who is sight impaired and would like to receive our recordings, or if you have a problem with the recording you have received from us, please contact us on 01962 711998. This number can also be found on the key fob attached to the memory stick. Now we continue with further items of general news.
1: Gale's Bakery looks to rise to the occasion in the city. Gale's Bakery has officially opened its newest branch in Winchester, welcoming excited guests. The High Street Bakery opened at 6:30 a.m. on Thursday, September the 10th, after its planned late August launch was delayed. It currently employs 19 full-time and part-time staff across front and back of house roles. Nicola Wheeler, marketing manager, said, "It has been a great reception so far. People have been wanting us to come to Winchester for a while. We like to bring quality, fresh and seasonal produce, with most of our food handmade according to the season. Our main ethos is that we pride ourselves on quality. The Winchester branch has separate oven stations at the back of the shop where the bread is proved." Devon Allen, branch manager, said, "It has been really good this morning. It was such a long time coming. We are pleased to be in and serving the people of Winchester. We are giving back to the community, like with the art, and we plan to get more involved as we grow. We've gone large with our opening hours to see what people want, and then we will work from there." The bakery is open from 6:30 a.m. to 5 p.m. Monday to Saturday, and from 6:30 a.m. to 6 p.m. on Sundays, but the hours may change after the trial period. Gales has collaborated with local ceramicist Tash Fry, who is displaying her work throughout the shop. The original ceiling above the back seating area has been carefully restored because the building is Grade 2 listed. Gales also runs community events, including its Need for Speed Running Club and Need to Read Reading Club. Loaves cost from around £2, while sandwiches, pastries and chilled food are also made in-house. Founded in Hampstead, London in 2005, the bakery chain now has more than 150 branches across the UK. For Christmas, the bakery has already started planning a wider pantry range.
2: Esme was told she'd never walk again. Now she's running 5,000 kilometres. After being told she might never walk again, Esme Gummer vowed to keep saying yes to movement. Now she's running thousands of kilometres between UK cities in a world record bid that brought her to Winchester. On September the 3rd, Esme Gummer hosted a free 5,000 in Winchester as part of the nation's 5K, her bid to break the Guinness World Record for consecutive 5K events hosted by one person. Esme is also running between the cities. Winchester was day 68 of the challenge, by which point she had covered more than 3,350 kilometres. She was paralysed from the waist down at 18 and told she might never walk again. She recovered, became a personal trainer, and later launched her running club, the Say Yes Club. Esme said, "After I was paralysed, I made a promise to myself to keep saying yes to movement because I knew one day I would have to say no. I wanted to carry on spreading that message." That promise led her to set up the London Running Club and take on the new challenge. She said, "There were amazing stories coming out of the Run Club, and I thought that it was too good not to take it further around the country. That's when I came up with this idea to do the tour in every city in the UK." Esme's message is simple. The event is for everyone. Whether you walk it, run it, jog it, need to stop partway through, it all counts, she said. And those who are comfortable with running should still come,

0: Just by being there, you could change someone's life. The challenge also raises money for charity. 25% goes to Wings for Life, which funds spinal cord research, and 25% to Sport in Mind, the UK's leading mental health sports charity. Esme said, "I wanted to give something to charity in each city as a way of thanking each place for having me and leaving a mark. The remaining 50% will be split between the cities, each of which will nominate a local charity. To donate, go to," and this is a bit of a tricky one, so I'll say it at least twice. Sorry about this, it's all lowercase. gofundme.com/F Actually, this is going to be hopeless. I've decided. I'll just say it once, and you can always phone the Chronicle one day if you really want it. It's actually gofundme.com/F/I'm-running-the-UK-and-fundraising-every-step-of-the-way. Sorry about that.
1: And here we have busy period for air medics. A surge in emergency calls over the August bank holiday led to the busiest month of the year so far for the Hampshire and Isle of Wight Air Ambulance. Crews responded to 250 missions during August, the highest monthly total since July 2025. During the bank holiday weekend, from August the 29th to 31st, teams were deployed an average of 8 times per day. Nick Gray, paramedic clinical lead, said, "It has been a year of change and growth for everyone here. These latest figures are testament to the dedication of our crews, who continuously give their all to give patients the best possible chance of making it home to their loved ones." Incidents included road traffic collisions, cardiac arrests, and accidental injuries. Almost 15% of patients were given a pre-hospital anaesthetic, sometimes required to induce a coma as part of emergency treatment. So far in 2026, the charity has responded to 1,650 emergencies across Hampshire, the Isle of Wight, and surrounding areas. Mr. Gray said, "Every mission we attend is made possible by the generosity of our supporters, and we are incredibly grateful for everything they do to help us there when patients need us most."
2: Nominations open for High Sheriff Awards. Hampshire is seeking nominations for unsung heroes improving lives through sport and community action. The High Sheriff of Hampshire is seeking nominations for the 2027 High Sheriff Community Awards, which recognise outstanding volunteers, public servants, charities and community groups who make a positive difference in their communities. William Maltby, High Sheriff of Hampshire, said, "Probably the greatest privilege of being High Sheriff is the opportunity to visit the charities and organisations across the county doing incredible work to strengthen local communities and support the vulnerable. My theme for my High Sheriff year is sport for the young and disadvantaged, especially where it aids crime prevention. I've been welcomed by many wonderful community groups doing exactly this in all parts of Hampshire and offering a range of different sports. Many of these organisations have evolved into offering mentoring for particularly vulnerable young people. Witnessing them transforming lives has been deeply moving. The High Sheriff Awards are a great opportunity to recognise the efforts of these organisations and other individuals and organisations making a difference to their communities. This year's awards will focus on individuals and groups using sport to improve physical and mental well-being, especially among disadvantaged young people. The awards are hosted by the Hampshire and Isle of Wight Community Foundation, HIWCF. Previous winners have included scout leaders, youth mentors, theatre groups and organisations bringing communities together across the region. Jackie Scott, CEO of HIWCF, said, HIWCF is once again proud to support the High Sheriff in celebrating our communities and the individuals and organisations who work so hard to make Hampshire a vibrant and thriving place to live. This year, the awards have a particular focus on those using sport and physical activity.
0: Handsome town is great place to retire. A handsome Hampshire town has been named among the friendliest places to retire to in England. Alresford was included alongside six other locations in a list from World Atlas. The publication wrote, "Busy community centres, volunteer-run museums and fun festivals hungry for helpers ensure that each of these towns offers retirees a warm English welcome." Alresford was highlighted for several features, including its watercress line. The railway, which runs between Alresford and Alton, is operated by hundreds of volunteers, including some retirees. World Atlas said, "When not volunteering, the retirees here spend their time enjoying places like the Alresford Community Centre, where Thursday's Alresford Country Market fills the historic building with things like home baking, local produce and crafts. A senior keep fit class is also held here on Wednesdays." World Atlas adds, "To make new friends, head to places like the Alresford Men's Shed or the town's Over 60s Club." The publication also recommends visiting during the annual Watercress Festival in May. Visit Hampshire recommends Alresford for its colour wash houses, riverside walks and specialist shops, among other factors. It adds the town's history is punctuated with fires despite the abundance of water in the area. The buildings that you see today rose from the ashes of the great fires of the 17th century.
1: And here we have bags of support for air medics, following my last article I read. A year's supply of tea has been donated to air ambulance crews. Armat Tea, a global tea brand based in Chandler's Ford, gifted the Hampshire and Isle of Wight air ambulance crew bespoke brew kits and a year's supply of tea on Emergency Services Day, September the 9th. Each kit included a selection of Armat Tea blends, reusable mugs and a personal thank you card. Ibrahim Efshar, Managing Director of Armat Tea, said, "We are incredibly proud to support Hampshire and Isle of Wight Air Ambulance and recognise the extraordinary work its team carries out every day. Ahmad Tea will continue to supply tea for the charity's base and crew areas throughout the year." Thanking the firm, Judith Stevens, Supporter Engagement Officer at Hampshire and Isle of Wight Air Ambulance, said, "Their generosity, including providing free tea for our crew and visitors, is such a lovely reflection of the partnership we're building." The donation was formally presented at the Air Ambulance Base in Southampton, and this includes a photograph at the new base, which they've created in Southampton, with the very noticeable yellow and green air ambulance helicopter, which whenever it flies over, you can tell exactly where it's come from. And two of the crew in their black T-shirts and red kit with very carefully special padded knees, and the gentleman, Abraham, giving them their box of delights.
2: Boaz Fun Run returns for charity. Runners, walkers and families are being invited to get active and support a local charity as the Boaz Fun Run returns later this month. The fun run takes place at Hill Farm near Sutton Scotney on Saturday, September the 26th, as part of the charity's Sporty September initiative. The event offers 2, 5 and 10 kilometre routes for runners and walkers, plus a day outdoors supporting a good cause. Stuart Palmer, General Manager at Boaz, said, "The fun run is a great way to discover what Boaz is all about while enjoying a day out in the beautiful countryside. Whether you're running, walking or simply soaking up the atmosphere, everyone is welcome to join in. We hope to see lots of friendly faces. Runners can collect their bibs from noon and every finisher will receive a medal. The day also features an obstacle course, family games and a scenic dog walk. Children can play and join in the activities. The Riverside Concert Band will play live music while refreshments will include hot food, homemade cakes and coffee from Riverside Coffee. Every penny raised supports Boas, a farm-based day service for adults with a learning disability.
0: Combating loneliness. A social group is inviting residents to a relaxed evening of networking, conversation and community spirit. Winchester Connections will host its monthly social at Green's Wine Bar at 7:30 p.m. on September the 24th, welcoming current, new and prospective members. Founded last year, the group has now more than 350 members and was created to build a community that combats loneliness and helps with health and well-being, encouraging social interaction and creating meaningful friendships. Celia Gilligan, a long-standing member, said, "We are a very friendly group that do lots of amazing events for Winchester and the surrounding areas, but we need a bit of help spreading the word." The group organises regular social activities, including walks, meals, theatre and cinema outings, sports events, pub quizzes, live music and games nights. Jim Dunderdale, who listed the event on the website Meet Up, said, "There is no agenda. It's a great chance to get together, meet both old and new friends in a fun, relaxed environment. It's also your opportunity to see what we have planned for the rest of the year and make any suggestions for future events. We are also looking to welcome new members. If you're new to the area or just looking to try new things, you're very welcome to come along."
1: And here we have community drone scheme launched to tackle rural crime. A new community drone scheme is taking flight to tackle rural crime. Hampshire and Isle of Wight Constabulary is piloting the project, believed to be the first of its kind in the country, with fully trained volunteers operating drones to support live police incidents in rural Hampshire. Each volunteer has passed a bespoke drone operator's course. The drones will be used for evidence gathering and rapid response in incidents such as hare coursing, poaching and non-dwelling burglaries. Inspector Stu Ross, who leads the project, said, "Rural criminals cause continued misery to farmers, landowners, gamekeepers and estate owners across the county and indeed across the country. Five volunteers are currently involved in the pilot with plans to expand the scheme." And this is accompanied by a photo of Inspector Stu Ross and Police and Crime Commissioner Donna Jones. And they are holding between them one of the drones, which is about 2.5 feet across with what looks like four legs poking up in the air with blades at the top of them. And beneath what looks like a camera that will be then focused from where they're able to move them around.
2: Deodorant brand cleans up again. A Hampshire natural deodorant brand has won the highest award for British businesses for the second year in a row, receiving royal recognition. Chandler's Ford-based Salt of the Earth has won a 2026 King's Award for Enterprise in Sustainable Development, its second consecutive King's Award, following a win for International Trade in 2025. The Lord Lieutenant of Hampshire, Nigel Atkinson, presented the award at the Refillable Deodorant Company's headquarters on Tuesday, September the 8th, calling Salt of the Earth an amazing company. Mr. Atkinson said, "It is a great honour to be here today to present this award for sustainability on behalf of His Majesty the King. It's an amazing company, a good local company, and of course it is a small family business that has grown massively since Sally, the original founder, created the business. They are doing a great deal to help the environment, and I congratulate them for what they've done." Salt of the Earth was recognised for its sustainable products and manufacturing methods. The refillable deodorant company has invested in solar and off-grid energy as it works towards becoming self-sufficient.
0: Swapping pens for paddles. NewsQuest journalists are preparing to make headlines on the water for a Fleet-based charity. The team from the Hampshire Chronicle, Basingstoke Gazette, Andover Advertiser and Salisbury Journal will be taking to the water to raise money for the brain tumour charity. Team The News Splash will compete in the charity's first ever dragon boat race, which is being held at Hawley Lake in Camberley on Saturday, September the 26th. Colleagues from across the four titles will join forces for the fundraising challenge, paddling alongside businesses, community groups, clubs, friends and families from across Hampshire, Surrey and beyond. The event will see crews race traditional dragon boats in a bid to raise money for the Brain Tumour Charity's research, support services and campaigning work.
1: Ride and Stride cyclists are really good for Church Trust. Ooh, sorry about that. A group of cyclists set off from Winchester City Centre in an annual fundraising ride. On Saturday, September the 12th, five cyclists and history enthusiasts met at King Alfred's statue at 8:30 a.m. to begin their 48-mile ride around Hampshire. Organised by Tim Galder, the route will take riders to the Nunneminster, Netley Abbey and Titchfield Abbey before returning to Hyde Abbey. This year's ride, named Abbey Road, will visit Hampshire's abbeys and showcase the county's beautiful history and architecture. Mr. Galder from Denmead, who has organised the event for 3 years, said, "What I love most about the ride is the camaraderie, particularly getting a group of people to come and join in who are interested to hear about the history. I like researching the churches, and then I like to share that enthusiasm with the cyclists. It's a combination of an enjoyable ride and the cycling. Not only is the physical ride fun, but so is exploring the historical interest of the things we look at and find out about." The Ride and Stride fundraising event supports the Hampshire and Isle of Wight Historic Churches Trust. This year, the group raised £3,400, beating last year's record of £3,200. The event is the Trust's main fundraising event. Held on the second Sunday in September, it has raised £1.1 million over 28 years. Participants in Ride and Stride are sponsored to visit as many ancient churches as possible, on foot or by bike. Founded in 1988, the charity supports historic churches in Hampshire and the Isle of Wight that need repairs or refurbishment. So far, it has awarded more than £1 million in grants to 319 churches. Half the money raised goes to the Trust, while participants can nominate a church to receive the other half. And it has a photo of the five very happy-looking cyclists on that morning in September, which was clearly a bright blue sky and no rain or wind.
2: Girls' School wins accolades. An independent girls' school in Winchester has received three national honours for its commitment to education, well-being and student life. St Swithin's School was named joint winner of the Alice Road Award in the Talk Education Awards alongside Elstree School in Berkshire. The award recognises schools that support growth and learning while allowing pupils to feel safe, supported and able to explore their passions. Jane Gandy, headmistress at St Swithin's, said, "While learning is measured by far more than results, it is hugely pleasing to have received these accolades. We teach girls to think independently and act with purpose with a sprinkling of fun. These awards highlight the work we are doing and make us even more determined to continue to light the way for future generations of girls and women." The Alice Road Award is named in memory of Talk Education co-founder Alice Rose and was awarded by the Talk Education team, Alice's husband, James, and their three boys. St Swithin's has also been named a finalist in the Independent School of the Year Awards in the category of Independent Girls School of the Year. Miss Gandhi will attend the ceremony in London in mid-October.
0: Students win awards for Jane Austen-inspired film. A Jane Austen-inspired short film is making waves on the international stage. The Country Gentlewoman, Christmas edition, created by third-year University of Winchester students, has scooped multiple awards at film festivals around the globe. Blending period drama with dark comedy, the film imagines a Regency-era lifestyle show fronted by two sharp-tongued ladies who offer advice on everything from menus to managing men, delivered with a side of satire and product placement. Director Hope Lines said, "When I picked the Country Gentlewoman's script to direct, I immediately envisioned something grand, yet camp and kitsch. I wanted to set it in Georgian surroundings, elevating the absurdity of the concept. We were able to secure the location of Chawton House, which matched my vision perfectly. Each person involved was incredibly dedicated to the project and helped bring the story to life. I'm extremely proud of this project and continue to be as we carry on through our festival run."
1: Actor marches to number 10 to call on PM for action. A well-known Winchester actor and a group of campaigners bravely march to London to call on the Prime Minister to take action. Tommy Jessop, who has Down syndrome, joined campaigners at Downing Street on September the 8th to present an open letter calling on Andy Burnham to publish the statutory guidance needed to put the Down Syndrome Act 2022 into practice. The letter, coordinated by the National Down Syndrome Policy Group, NDSPG, and supported by nearly 100 organisations, calls for the government to fulfil the promise made by Parliament more than 4 years ago. Mr Jessop said, "Some people still don't believe our lives are worth living. They are wrong. We need the Act to be implemented so that we can show them who we truly are and what we're capable of. We want our voices to be heard. 4 years is too long to wait." The Down Syndrome Act became law in April 2022 with cross-party support, and came into force in March 2024. It requires the government to publish statutory guidance for public bodies in areas such as health, social care, education and housing. Rachel Ross, co-founder of the NDSPG, said, "The new Prime Minister has inherited this unfinished work, but he also has an opportunity to be the Prime Minister who finally gets it done. People with Down syndrome and their families have given thousands of hours to this process. They have shared their experiences, worked with government, responded to consultations, and helped develop the guidance. We are not asking this government to start again. Much of the work has already been done." The open letter states that the Down syndrome community has engaged constructively and in good faith, but the Act's promise remains unfulfilled. It emphasises that the Act is not about preferential treatment, but about ensuring public services understand and respond appropriately to the specific needs of people with Down syndrome. And this is accompanied by two lovely photos. One is a large photo outside number 10 with Tommy Jessop, who has always been a brilliant actor and campaigner, born locally in Winchester, and seven other Down syndrome people. And they're carrying a large poster which says, "I support the Down Syndrome Act, 4 years, still waiting. Help turn the Act into action." And then a smaller photo where the man has come out of number 10 and is beaming down at Tommy, who is handing him the official letter.
2: How much did LGR work cost councils? The amount of money spent by Hampshire councils preparing for the now withdrawn merger plan is currently unclear. Councils across the county have been investing time, resources and money to be ready for the creation of four new larger unitary authorities under the government's Local Government Reorganisation, LGR, programme. That changed on Monday, September the 7th, when Community Secretary Angela Rayner announced she was withdrawing approval for LGR in Hampshire, which had been granted by her predecessor in March. The former Secretary of State, Steve Reid, said each new unitary authority would be entitled to $900,000 to assist with the transition process. The costs of the merger were expected to be significantly higher, with councils footing this bill from their own resources. Last year, based on work carried out by consultants KPMG, it was estimated the indicative one-off LGR implementation costs for the county and island would be £133 million. Hampshire County Council suggested in May it would be between £80 million and £132 million. The Local Democracy Reporting Service contacted all 15 councils involved across Hampshire and the Isle of Wight on September the 8th to ask for the costs incurred preparing for LGR. At the time of publication, responses had been received from three councils, none of which provided any figures. A spokesperson for Fareham Borough Council said the LGR process had involved significant collaboration between authorities over many months alongside the day-to-day delivery of council services. They added the work has drawn on a wide range of existing council resources, including officer time from numerous service areas, as well as some specialist external support commissioned jointly by councils where appropriate. As this activity has been embedded within wider council operations, it would take a considerable amount of time to provide a comprehensive or meaningful figure for the total cost of the programme to date.
0: Weekend runs encourage mental health conversations. Park runs have been helping to raise awareness of suicide prevention. In Hampshire, park runs have been used to mark World Suicide Prevention Day, September the 10th, which aims to reduce stigma and promote early support for those who may be struggling. Events took place across the county to encourage conversations about mental health and direct people to available resources. Councillor Joanne Burton, Executive Member for Health and Wellbeing at Hampshire County Council, said, "Every suicide is a tragedy that affects families, friends, workplaces and communities. While suicide is complex, we know that creating opportunities for people to connect, talk and access support early can make a real difference. World Suicide Prevention Day is an important opportunity to raise awareness, reduce stigma, and remind people that support is available. We want people to feel confident seeking help for themselves or supporting someone they're concerned about. The Park Run events provide an opportunity to have those conversations in welcoming community settings, to keep active, and highlight the range of support available across Hampshire. On Saturday, September the 5th, members of Hampshire County Council's public health team attended the Winchester Park Run at River Park, wearing yellow and orange, the colours of World Suicide Prevention Day, to encourage discussions about mental well-being. Staff from Solent Mind were also present to talk to runners, walkers and volunteers about mental health and signpost them to local support services. Participants were also encouraged to download the free Stay Alive app, which offers practical support for anyone experiencing suicidal thoughts or concerned about someone else. The app includes personalised safety plans, grounding techniques, breathing exercises and other resources designed to help people stay safe during difficult moments. Additional park run events were scheduled to take place on Saturday, September the 12th, with a continued focus on the benefits of physical activity community connection and mental well-being. Representatives from local MIND organisations were attending to offer advice, share information about local services, and support ongoing suicide prevention efforts.
1: And step back into Age of Steam at Heritage Railways Gala. A rare triple header of IVAT steam locomotives will be the centrepiece of this year's Autumn Steam Gala. The event returns to the Watercress line from October the 2nd to the 4th, offering a nostalgic railway experience for enthusiasts and families alike. Visitors can enjoy unlimited rides on an enhanced timetable, behind-the-scenes experiences, and a packed programme of steam action along the 10-mile heritage route between Alsford and Alton. Rebecca Daly, CEO of the Watercress line, said, "Anyone who remembers or wants to experience the last days of steam travel will be rewarded with a spectacular lineup at this year's Autumn Gala. Our volunteers maintain and manage the Watercress Line stations in their 1950s and 60s heyday, so our visiting locos will feel right at home. If you have ever travelled to school or work behind a steam train, you may well have been pulled by one of our starring, I think it's pronounced IVATs. To have three together is a swan song to our faithful 41312 before she is withdrawn from service. It is a huge treat. One of the main attractions will be a triple header featuring IVAT locomotives 41312, 41313 and 46447 coupled together to haul a single train. IVAT Class 2, 41313, visiting from the Isle of Wight Steam Railway, is the sister locomotive to the Watercress Lines 41312, which will make its final appearance before being withdrawn for overhaul. Also joining the lineup is 46447 from the East Somerset Railway, a locomotive that returned to service in 2014 after a 48-year break from railway service. Other visiting engines include Whitewick Hall from the Buckinghamshire Railway Centre, currently painted in a special red livery for a filming project, and the GWR 4247, a heavy freight tank engine from the Paignton and Dartmouth Steam Railway. Miss Daly says, "Visitors can also watch for our 4247 thundering through our stations, recreating its working life as a freight train. It's an opportunity for us to showcase the glorious, colourful wagons that are so beautifully restored and maintained by our wagon group volunteers for these special moments. There is always so much to do at a gala, from your own steam loco driving experience to a peek behind the scenes, as well as great food and drink and a wonderful atmosphere, excitement and expectation. Step back into the 1960s with us for a memorable day out." And this is, of course, accompanied by a picture of the steam train. This one is the IVAT Class 2 41313, which will be one of the highlights of it. And it's a beautiful steam train with the smoke pouring out at the top, chuntering along the line.
2: Titchmarsh's struggles. Alan Titchmarsh has reflected on leaving behind his Hampshire garden of more than 20 years, sharing that he currently struggles to look back on photos of it. The Yorkshire-born gardener and broadcaster is well known for his work on Gardener's World, Ground Force and Love Your Garden, alongside presenting coverage of the Chelsea Flower Show. He lived for close to 24 years in a Grade 2 listed house in Holybourne near Alton with his wife Alison. Alan revealed that they had moved into a new home in December, which they purchased from an Omaze winner in Surrey. Part of the reason for moving was to be closer to their children and to have a smaller garden to tend to. Alan has recently confessed that he struggles to look at photos of his old garden. Alan Titchmarsh reveals he's avoiding looking at pictures of Hampshire Garden. In his latest Gardener's World column, Alan brought the topic up after mentioning the annoyance of having so many photos on his phone. He said, if only I had the time to put the photos into sections, friends, family, holidays and the garden.
0: Vet Hospital marks 20 years. A Hampshire veterinary hospital is celebrating 20 years of caring for sick pets. Anderson Moore's veterinary specialists, based in Hursley, first opened in September 2006, no, I beg your pardon, 2006, with just three clinicians and two veterinary nurses. It now employs more than 160 people, including specialist vets, residents and support staff. James Grierson, head of surgery and the practice's longest-serving vet, said, when I joined Anderson Moores 16 years ago, many of the specialist services we now take for granted didn't exist. 20 years on, the hospital has grown beyond anything we could have imagined. The hospital treats cats and dogs referred from across Hampshire, Jersey, Guernsey and beyond. Its services include neurology, oncology, internal medicine, orthopaedics, imaging and physiotherapy. The practice is also marking 10 years of its feline hyperthyroid clinic, which has treated nearly 1,300 cats since opening in November 2016 and offers radioactive iodine treatment instead of surgery or daily medication.
3: And that concludes the extracts for this week. Thank you to our editors for selecting the extracts this week and to the copying and memory stick preparation teams. And thanks to our readers, Carolyn Hewan.
2: Goodbye.
3: John Richards.
0: Goodbye.
3: Jane Harding.
1: Goodbye.
3: And from me, Steve Russell, goodbye, and do have an enjoyable week. When you've finished with this week's recording, please put the memory stick back in the wallet and return it as soon as possible, placing the address label inside the wallet. Thank you.

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2: Hey, myself, White Arriver, and I want to big up Awaaz Radio, large up Ali. Look, I'm out here, I'm trying to make it work. I got plans, but the plans don't work. Look, I ain't got to push or move any work. Got a next show next day, I got to work. 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Man, try push up the in the works. Me, I got bare new tracks in the works. 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Too much pressure, my head won't work. Man, to the love, fake love don't work.

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1: In Britain
0: निकले।
1: today, we all know that many, many people are trapped behind the wheel of a car. We ask which is the best way to reach them. Let's see the figures. Look at that, an enormous 14 million of them are listening to commercial radio. By contrast, only 300 are reading their newspapers whilst at the wheel, all of them cabbies. Overwhelming evidence that for the motorist, radio is the route that's right.
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1: Hello there, Ali. It's Malcolm here. I've actually got Awaz FM on my digital radio now. Can you hear it playing in the background? Thoroughly enjoyed speaking to my old friend Rahia Baines this morning. Thank you very much.
2: अपने कारोबार को कामयाबी की बुलंदियों पर ले जाने के लिए एडवर्टाइज कीजिए आप अपने आवाज एफएम पर लाइव नशरियात के अलावा आवाज सुना जा रहा है इंटरनेट पर दुनिया भर में स्पॉन्सर कीजिए अजान या फिर रंगारंग पंजाबी उर्दू पश्तो या हिंदी प्रोग्राम्स आवाज रेडियो पर और पहुंचाइए दुनिया के कोने कोने में आप अपनी आवाज आवाज एफएम के साथ
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0: Shall we check in what song we got next? Let's have a listen to this.
1: Yep.
2: Mira Java.
0: I love listening to this stuff. Like, this is what the radio show does, is the diversity. Have a little listen to that. Yeah, so that is Chitka Ha. The artist is Aditi Singh Sharma. This was 2010. A 2010 banger, this was. And it's from the film Emotional Attacachar. So there we go. We've got it all going on in the sports studio today.
1: It's all going off, isn't it?
0: Yeah, I just can't get that to stop.
1: It's all going on apart from the adverts.
0: Yeah, exactly. I can't wait for the next one. The next one is the artist called Dr. Zeus.
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3: अपने कारोबार को कामयाबी की बुलंदियों पर ले जाने के लिए एडवर्टाइज कीजिए आप अपने आवाज एफएम पर लाइव नशरियात के अलावा आवाज सुना जा रहा है इंटरनेट पर दुनिया भर में स्पॉन्सर कीजिए अजान या फिर रंगारंग पंजाबी उर्दू पश्तो या हिंदी प्रोग्राम्स आवाज रेडियो पर और पहुंचाइए दुनिया के कोने-कोने में आप अपनी आवाज आवाज एफएम के साथ
4: यो It's Ty and it's Sam, and we're up on the Awaaz. 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
5: Yeah, we're here at Awaaz FM. Yeah, we're at Awaaz. The presenter come here laying facts, and that's that Asian youth don't have enough opportunity to do what they want in the UK, and that's not right, because it's the freedom of land. Can you speak to my man? But I'll speak to your man. Nah.

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0: In Britain today, we all know that many, many people are trapped behind the wheel of a car. We ask which is the best way to reach them. 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
10: Ji sajno tusi suniya eh song welcome song kaisa lag gaya tuhanu sanu te jehda lag gaya si tuhanu dass hi ditta hun tuhanu eh kaisa lag gaya eh tusi dassoge ede utte apni rai deoge ਕਮੈਂਟਸ ਰਾਹੀਂ ਵੀ ਦੱਸੋਗੇ ਸਾਨੂੰ ਤੁਸੀਂ ਮੈਸੇਜ ਰਾਹੀਂ ਵੀ ਦੱਸੋਗੇ ਸਾਨੂੰ ਵਟਸਐਪ ਰਾਹੀਂ ਵੀ ਦੱਸੋਗੇ ਤੁਹਾਨੂੰ ਕੈਸਾ ਲੱਗਿਆ ਆਪਣੀ ਆਪਣੀ ਰਾਏ ਜਿਹੜੀ ਹੈ ਇਹਦੇ ਉੱਤੇ ਤੁਸੀਂ ਲਾਜ਼ਮੀ ਦਿਓ
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3: 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Oh, yes.
4: अपने कारोबार को कामयाबी की बुलंदियों पर ले जाने के लिए एडवर्टाइज कीजिए आप अपने आवाज एफएम पर लाइव नशरियात के अलावा आवाज सुना जा रहा है इंटरनेट पर दुनिया भर में स्पॉन्सर कीजिए अजान या फिर रंगारंग पंजाबी उर्दू पश्तो या हिंदी प्रोग्राम्स आवाज रेडियो पर और पहुंचाइए दुनिया के कोने-कोने में आप अपनी आवाज आवाज एफएम के साथ
5: Hop on, the Retro Rickshaw is here and is taking you on a ride to the greatest hits of all time. 90s Bollywood bangers by Bombay Vikings and Kumar Sanu. 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All in one.

0: Hello, Ali. Malcolm here in Portsmouth. Many thanks for your two phone calls. I am now tuned into AWAS, and it's showing clearly on my digital sign on my radio. Lovely to hear you back again. See you soon. Bye.
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3: I cannot figure out how to stop the genre of Pakistan pop playing in one of these feeders. So we may have to skip a few advert breaks or something. I don't know what we're going to have to do here, but we'll persevere on. But
4: I've just noticed your phone there, that BT one.
3: The old school
4: That's
3: one.
4: That's a nice phone,
3: That's
4: isn't it?
3: That's the studio phone.
4: That's right, isn't it?
3: We don't turn that on.
4: Yeah. Does that, what number's that then?
3: Well, you put it on here.
4: Yeah.
3: On this feeder. But if you look behind, it says Mic Live. When the phone rings, that flashes up green.
4: Ah.
3: And then you're like, you have to put everything on hold, speak to someone. I just don't know what's going on. It's just confusing.

0: Hello there, Ali. It's Malcolm here. I've actually got Awaz FM on my digital radio now. Can you hear it playing in the background? Thoroughly enjoyed speaking to my old friend Rahia Baines this morning. Thank you very much.
1: In Britain today, we all know that many, many people are trapped behind the wheel of a car. We ask which is the best way to reach them. Let's see the figures. Look at that. An enormous 14 million of them are listening to commercial radio. By contrast, only 300 are reading their newspapers whilst at the wheel. All of them cabbies. Overwhelming evidence that for the motorist, radio is the route that's right.
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3: अपने कारोबार को कामयाबी की बुलंदियों पर ले जाने के लिए एडवर्टाइज कीजिए आप अपने आवाज एफएम पर लाइव नशरियात के अलावा आवाज सुना जा रहा है इंटरनेट पर दुनिया भर में स्पॉन्सर कीजिए अजान या फिर रंगारंग पंजाबी उर्दू पश्तो या हिंदी प्रोग्राम्स आवाज रेडियो पर और पहुंचाइए दुनिया के कोने-कोने में आप अपनी आवाज आवाज एफएम के साथ
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5: This is Ross and Arlo. 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We've just come back from Southampton Hospital, where they fixed Arlo's arm in the hospital there. And we'd like you to play a tune for everyone else recovering with the great teams there. Keep up the amazing tunes.

0: 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So I'm going to...
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0: In Britain today, we all know that many, many people are trapped behind the wheel of a car. We ask which is the best way to reach them. 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Look at that, an enormous 14 million of them are listening to commercial radio. By contrast, only 300 are reading their newspapers whilst at the wheel, all of them cabbies. Overwhelming evidence that for the motorist, radio is the route that's right.
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0: During the break, Simon's got up on the shelf and found what I thought was some sort of green pillow or cushion. It is, in fact, a giant leprechaun's hat.
1: The things you find in our wild studio.
0: Now we've got this hat. Tremendous.
1: Yes.
0: Ali's on his way.
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3: 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Simples. 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The ASA, keeping ads legal, decent, honest, and truthful. Oh, yes.
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0: 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Malcolm here in Portsmouth. Many thanks for your two phone calls. 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
8: Okay, myself, White Arrival, and I want to big up AWAS Radio, large up Ali. Look, I'm out here, I'm trying to make it work. I got plans, but the plans don't work. Look, I ain't got to push or move any work. Got a next show next day, I got to work. So we're going to push this thing until it works. Man, try to push up the inner works. Yeah, I got bare new tracks in the works. Got really thick and find new tracks, I got to work. Look, I ain't got to stress or rest, just work. Too much pressure, my head won't work. Man, to the love, fake love don't work. Yeah, to the love, fake love don't work. Mind to vibe, I swear down, that's work. From morning, man, I put in the work. Man, I see man try to tell them work. I'm dead on time. Big up Ali every time I was radio.
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0: Assalamu alaikum. It's really nice to listen to your show. Some of the stuff you talk about is very intellectual in different languages, but I get the gist of most of it, and I like listening to the different tunes that you play.
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0: 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It is, in fact, a giant leprechaun's hat.
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0: 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Tremendous. Yes. Ali's on his way.
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2: 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Oh, yes.
3: अपने कारोबार को कामयाबी की बुलंदियों पर ले जाने के लिए एडवरटाइज कीजिए आप अपने आवाज एफएम पर लाइव नशरियात के अलावा आवाज सुना जा रहा है इंटरनेट पर दुनिया भर में स्पॉन्सर कीजिए अजान या फिर रंगारंग पंजाबी उर्दू पश्तो या हिंदी प्रोग्राम्स आवाज रेडियो पर और पहुंचाइए दुनिया के कोने कोने में आप अपनी आवाज आवाज एफएम के साथ
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1: In Britain today, we all know that many, many people are trapped behind the wheel of a car. 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
3: We needed a jingle, yeah. What's better than that?